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1: 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This is Daniel Sasso out of Bowling Green. It expires 128. 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
1: 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Can you get that repeated?
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0: 380 Valley. I have 6 and that's the lowest in North Baltimore. Beginning 572. 572.
1: Okay.

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0: 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UD, 938674. 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
1: Your DL comes back to a blue 2004 Ford station wagon to Western LaCardia out of Area 8, expires 327. Your first DL comes back to Skylar Rice, age 29, invalid, negative 15. Your second DL comes back to Wesley, age 33, is valid. Two closed suspensions, nothing current, 7 entries. One for fictitious license plates, 10-17-25. Negative 15,

0: 30 terminals if he revises vehicle permission.
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1: 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Page 55 is valid. 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
0: 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Squad 11, crew check.
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1: Good.
0: We are available.
1: Can we do anything?
2: Is Ohio 850 Young Paul Nora, repeating 850 Young Paul Nora. Good.
1: Okay.

0: the two companies he's already contacted advise they do not carry this small tire.
1: You might want to try Love then, see if they can do it. I don't know.
0: You guys love truck stop.
1: Right, I would try them, and then if you want to give me the size of it, I can even check with some of the other ones from Lima and see if they have it.
0: Okay.

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1: Okay, break.
0: Good.
1: Reference our earlier phone call. 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

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They aren't sure, but that would be one that we could try. She said also we could try the TA and Wapak and see. I know that they do some tires, if you want me to try and call them.

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2: The TA only carries the semi-tires. 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

0: 1590.
1: Driver has his numbers now, and they have another vehicle en route for the passenger, 745.
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1: Signal one.
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1: Did your caller pull in the rest area by any chance?
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1: Okay, I jumped on the 30 from 75. I'm about mile post 15. I haven't seen 6 yet, or any deer.
0: She said she's between the 17 and 18.
1: Okay, westbound, correct?
0: Correct.
1: Yeah, I haven't passed anybody. I'll go back and check.
0: Okay.
1: Got some rest area now. I haven't seen anyone.
0: Okay, I'm giving her a call.

0: 9206, you can disregard 1590. I believe this Cardio 31 is going to be in Hancock County. She apparently, when she called 911, they told her to tell me that she was at 17 and 18.
1: Okay. The 39?
0: She's going to be between 17 and 18 on 30. She was a route to Lima, westbound. She's going to be in a white Honda Civic.
1: Okay. I'm en route from 152.
0: Okay.

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1: What?
0: Ten seven seven zeros.
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3: Northbound to 151 to main trailer 3041945, repeating 3041945 main.
1: 59.

0: 1990 Finley, Ohio Porsche. Paul William Paul 6761, repeating Paul William Paul 6761.
1: Main trailer is nothing but on a 2006 Kyle, and the Ohio is nothing but on a Plain City on a 21 Freightliner tractor. This is not a bicycle color.
0: I had a lot of background. Can you read advice?
1: Right, nothing file on the, should be a 2006 Ohio trailer, and the Ohio is a 21 Freightliner tractor, does not advise the color.

0: 1590, go ahead.
1: 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It's a white conventional tractor and a tanker trailer.
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0: before 7 DS. Okay. 300-110-496.
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1: You're 19.

0: And I'll be out of the vehicle. It's, looks like a partial mission complete on a black older model dually. Probably a Dodge. And black enclosed trailer with a handwritten temp tag.
1: Okay.

0: on the temp tag. It just says 7 of 2026 and a VIN number of 74687. It's just handwritten, all those digits on the Sharpie exactly as I read a VIN and the pound symbol. And then those 5 digits, 74687.
1: Okay.
2: Sierra 21.

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So my power unit's going to be a Miskin. Edward Paul Frank 0455. Good.

0: Stockbridge, Michigan on a 21 Dodge pickup.
1: Nine five four four nine eight eight zero zero eight. Should be for Justin.

0: or Florida on a Honda Fury.
1: Yeah, there's a Kia and a BMW. I ran to Kentucky and Ohio.
0: Okay.

0: Well, it looks like it repeats as a George Young Sam 8883, and I believe that's a worker.
1: Okay.
0: Call 47, Derby Johnny.
1: Call 47.
0: Well, Johnson on 19. Plus.
1: Personal.

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1: Clear. Do we need to contact her local jurisdiction?
0: Potentially, she also refused to tell me where she's located, just stated homeless, staying in her car.
1: Clear. 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

T97 Dirk Hill. South of the Wood County line. It's a high Tim Victor 221116, speeding Victor 22 11 16. Looks like it's already been tagged.

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0: 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She says she's unsure.
1: Clear. Any other information on 39?
0: Negative, still refusing to tell me.

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1: 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Has been contacted for the new 39 for that lumber truck.

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0: 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Okay.
1: 7255.

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0: four rides can be two vehicle, 31A, one vehicle on its top, COPAs and Elm. American Township is responding, but requesting we respond as well.
1: Okay.
2: I mean, what's that 39?
0: It's gonna be COPAs and Elm.

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1: Vehicle nickname 2015 Ford Fortress with Jacob Lineman and 11 Adam.
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1: 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It's a car versus some sort of large animal. It's gonna be a Buick Encore. It's gonna be at County Road 203 and Township Road 136. I can send the unit when I get one. Issue.

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0: You guys need 962 to 20 out there.
1: Oh, get a statement issue of 90.
2: Can't read it.
1: Right. This is going to be unit 2, just needs an HP90 and maybe an email address for the 25D.
2: Okay.
0: I attached you.

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2: 960, 11:06. I'm not getting it. I'm not hearing on my radio. Can you have him pointed at St. Rita's instead?
1: Right. Right. 11:06, can you 20 at St. Rita's? For, it's going to be person 2, they need a 90 and a statement for a 31A.
0: Right, I'll be that.
1: Okay.
3: 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Also, if you can just get her contact information, phone number, and email address.
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1: Good.
0: Ohio, Henry, Union Mary, 3910. PD Henry, Union Mary, 3910. Go ahead.

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1: Just a moment.
0: 422, come on. 422. You're on the Academy, friends, service.
1: 422.

0: Yeah, for.
1: I'm at County Road 203 and Township 136. Do we know which road they were on and what direction from this intersection?
0: Yeah, we're giving the information from the county. That was the 39 that was given.

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1: Florida, King David Union, boy 4-8. King David Union, boy 4-8, Florida.
0: Stand over. Okay.

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0: Signal 2, I'm route to the tailor shop.
1: 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For checkup.
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0: me one north of 99.
1: State 804 is the closest.
0: Okay, that's correct.

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0: data from 10 we got.
1: Is that a reckless? Probably northbound near the rest area, right?
0: Good.
1: It's a commercial white, semi-white trailer. Says Expo in red on the trailer. Has had its left turn signal on for quite a while and is swerving all over the road. Caller is no longer behind it.
0: All right. I'll be in route.
1: Okay.

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1: 84.
2: I'll be behind 6. Indiana trailer, Paul, 92, I believe it's 809. Check that. 926 809.
1: Okay.

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0: 2 14 81 22.
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0: 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Partially obstructed, I'm not 100% sure.
1: Okay.

0: way. I'll be 45. No violations. I followed 6 from state route 12 to state route 613.
1: Okay.

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0: It's gonna be 117 near Phillips Road. It's a silver sedan. 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

0: 22 Lima units break for Avello for a reckless. Only known 39 was on 117 entering Allen County about 5 to 10 ago approximately. No caller information break. Going to be a white Toyota Corolla, RP Frank George Frank 7405, unable to maintain lanes, end of Volo.
1: Okay. Passing unit 22. 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

0: course they do.
1: It'll be Academy for the next 2 days.
0: Okay.
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1: 11. Squad 9, Billy.
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1: 21, Outback. 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
1: John.
0: Yeah, the Speedway South Main for 85.

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Two 33 19th.

0: I've got it nine. A 52 southbound, just north of the 125, I believe, break.
1: Good.
0: Caller advised his ladder fell out of his pickup truck. He's going to flip around to load it, get it loaded back in, but it is in the middle of the roadway.
1: Okay, I have to flip around a brief.
0: Okay, caller will be in a red Silverado. I advised him to not get out of his vehicle and retrieve it.

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0: 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I'm not sure if he's going to stand by for you or not.
1: Okay, I checked up to the 129. 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
0: You're clear, Washington.
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Illinois commercial. 967267. And there's a Sam Tom at the end.

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As the seals with Michigan Apportions, Robert Boy 79040. 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
1: Good.
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0: 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I'm going.
1: King so. King George Union 6548. King George Union 6548.
0: Okay.

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2: Data for 42.
1: Data for. You're clear. Is it loaded with anything?

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1: Port 9, go ahead.
0: Brand is Firestorm. Henry 92294. Henry 92294, break for Calvert.
1: Go ahead.
0: And a 380.
1: Okay, was the Henry 92294 the serial?
0: Right, Henry 92294.
1: Okay.
2: Okay.

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1: Great for the Illinois portion, 7.
0: Right.
1: Paul, 1-3-6-0-8-6-3, Illinois portion. Break. Print and hold all info. I'll have the drivers at 21. You could run an 11 and hold.
0: Your 7
2: did not return. 3
0: advise that last. Your 7 did not return. Go ahead.

0: 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Just be advised, haul trucking's en route. Measure 31, okay.
1: Okay.

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0: 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Pass the skills with Paul William Henry 3139. 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
1: Okay.

0: Oh, funny, very true.
1: Good.
0: 82 in the area of State Route 186 and Highway 97. Should be just south of 97. Going to be for a silver Honda Civic. Just been there since noon yesterday. Go ahead.
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0: 4 dispatch will be on scene on 212. 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
1: House 26.
0: Yeah.
1: I located his wallet. I'll bring a 2-5, pass it to his belongings.
0: Okay, thank you.

0: 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She does seem postictal.
1: 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Rick. 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

At the scales with Michigan, Robert Boy, 92647. 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

0: first one, aren't you?
1: Yes.
0: Just be advised, 31 Company is transporting through commercial as it is, right?
1: Yes.
0: They'll be back to pick up their 31. And it's going to be parked in the paper and still parking lot in case you get any calls.

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2: Silver 714, TF Ordor to a Zell line tank to seal out of Area 8, fires 9 of 26. Okay.
1: All right, do we have any 19th in-house?
2: Alex, 10 minutes.

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They asked if they knew that their vehicle was 82. It did not make sense. And then disconnected on me. Good.

0: telefon.
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0: 对，中间最好。Very nice at 10 with Ohio. King Young Victor 9473. King Young Victor 9473.
1: 11 and Victor. There's a 65 on the 2012 Ford truck, right?

0: You there, Tom?
1: Hey.
0: 9:30. I'll be out with 1354 at National and 501.
1: Okay.

0: 230, go ahead.
1: There's a minus 31, I'll be 45. Backing out 23.
0: Okay. 1106, signal 55.
2: Okay.

0: 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Their starting mileage will be 33.6.
1: 33.6, 958.

3259. 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
0: 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Frank Xavier David, 9133.
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0: Meet the scales with Michigan. Robert Charles, 61396. Robert Charles, 61396, Michigan.
1: Okay.

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1: Comes back to Michael Sherrick Jr., age 31, status suspended. Active 15 CPO guard.
0: Yeah, okay.

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0: 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No issues. By 35.
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0: Okay.

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2: Data 47. Tractor RP, also Michigan, Robert Charles 08814. Robert Charles 08814, Greg.
1: Go ahead.
2: Michigan OL, Tom 630-373-676-927. 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

0: Outlanders. Have you a missing signal 7 in the area of State Route 37 and County Road 180? However, the CP is going to be at 22300 County Road 185 to speak to you. Keep pulling off the side of the road and realize that we're missing drugs.
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0: I'm going to try and make contact with the RO and Jennifer Lynn first.

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1: Yes.
0: Three returning.
1: 24.
0: Got it. Be at 112, running quartered on 63. You're clean.
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1: 75, the 136. It's going to be King X-ray Queen 7752, King X-ray Queen 7752.
0: Are you north or south?
1: Christian, it's going to be at the 134.
0: Are you northbound or southbound?
1: Southbound.

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0: Clean out the speedway break. That female stated she's never owned that type of vehicle and did not leave the vehicle at that 39. She's never registered the vehicle with that 7.
2: The 309-75, break property.
1: Go ahead.
2: John Edward Edward 4489. John Edward Edward 4489.
1: Okay.
3: Oh,

0: clear at Venture with the last owner is a Jacob Woodruff of 9/17/25. Unsure, maybe the VIN may be different.
1: Okay. I'll be back now, Jennifer.
0: That's good.

0: 2,300. I have Alicia from Open Arms on 19-3. High five.
1: Pick 4. It's a tan or beige car. I'm driving way under the speed limit in the right lane.

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0: 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Okay.

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0: Station 4 Medical. It says Jimmy John's, 1803 Tiffin Avenue. Female, approximately 35, severe asthma attack.
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1: Southbound 75, so 135. Break for Alabama RP.
0: Go ahead.
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For a 78-year-old female, this is a show, please not respond, 1256.

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1: Go ahead.
0: It's going to be Alabama, Paul, Zero, Paul, Sam, to be a Zero or Ocean, Alabama, RP. Please, Mr. Chairman.
1: Go ahead.
0: Can I have you run an out of state RP for me?
1: Can you revise that Alabama RP without repeating it?
0: Have you state DLN for me?
1: Right, stand by. Can you revise that Alabama RP without repeating?
0: It's going to be Alabama, Paul, Paul, Zero, or Ocean, Paul, Sam. It's going to be Alabama, 5374628, 5374628, Alabama.

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0: Okay.
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2: Silver 2017 Chevy 4-door out of area 8. 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H43, negative VRs, negative 15 as well.
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0: Watch for a reckless southbound to the 141 break.
1: 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Come on, Robin, sir.
0: It's going to be a commercial light cab with a tarp trailer. It says A&W Trucking. I flew around the caller and flipped them off and cut caller off. Did that twice. Caller is in front of Signal 6 now. Go ahead.

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0: Caller continued, got found. Signal six exited.
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0: Just FYI, you got NBC, I believe that's Miller Brothers, they're doing a moving roadblock again, southbound from the scale.
1: Okay.

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0: Cube dispatch, it's time.
1: 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One zero seven zero seven three one zero seven zero seven three.

0: Right here, 3 over 35.
1: Okay, can you give dispatch a 10?
2: Okay.

0: 7258.
1: It'll be 613 northbound at 75, George Lincoln Sam 1268. George Lincoln Sam 1268.
0: 7258.

0: 17:58,
1: 6381. Melrose, right with George Queen Mary, 6105, GQM 6105.
0: Okay.

0: 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They are following her.
1: London 4, I'm in room.
0: 1134.

1134. Caller exited at Blue Lake. 6 did continue southbound. A silver sedan, plated George Charles George, 6445, does not return as an Ohio plate. She's not sure if it's Ohio.

0: 734. 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
1: Hi, Gabby. Station 144 South.
0: Okay.

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1: The 33 at the 161. King Nora Nora 3083, King Nora Nora 3083.
0: Okay.

0: report. 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
0: Okay.

0: Go ahead, 154.
1: Southbound from the 161. This is going to be a black Jeep, a black trailer. Tried to run the caller off the roadway a few times. Caller has exited. If you could bolo for it.
2: No, it's 6. I'll be 45.
1: Okay.

0: 6:50.
1: Rob and 3 and 9 10. King Queen Sam 3953. King Queen Sam 3953.
0: Okay. 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
0: 6-8.
2: We got a 33 near the rest area. I'll get you a better 39. We're going to clear some tire debris in the road.
0: Okay. Okay.

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1: We get any other calls on 6?
0: Negative, just the one.
1: Okay, they should have passed my stationary position by now. I'll be 45 from it.
0: Okay.
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0: 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Just 313 near 43 with Victor 297786, V 297786, Ohio 10.
1: Yes, sir.

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0: 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Tom Mary, 922-238. TM, 922-238.
1: Your 7 comes back to a 2019 Honda 4-door from Brianna Burden, additional owner of Caleb Brooks, out of Beaver Dam, expires 626. Your DL comes back to Caleb, age 33 is valid. 2 closed suspension, 7 entries. Nothing current. Next 15.

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0: 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Charles Young Henry 1748. Charles Young Henry 1748, Georgia.
1: Okay.
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1: Good.
0: 35, 64, 35, 64, County Road 140. Gonna be the southbound lanes on County Road 140 near this 43. Completely blocking the southbound lanes. Yep.
1: Fair enough.
0: You're clear. RCP is going to be a wildlife officer. He's going to stand by until you're 37, I guess.

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0: It's going to be 12 at milepost 20. King, King, Union, 4-5. 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

0: Gonna be cable about that. Lost radar. King David Frank 7008. King David Frank 7008.
1: Okay.

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0: North 130, Michigan 2, Robert David Tom 77. 2, Robert David Tom 77, Michigan.
1: Okay.

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1: Okay.
0: Okay. Friendly 1134 checkoff. 1134.

0: Of course I have. I have 11 crew check.
1: I'm in, okay.

0: 3200, for example. I'll be en route to 2215 Ivy Lane in Area 8 for 63.
1: Yeah,

0: Gracias, déjame ver.
1: Five.
0: Shadow, send me to Ohio. George Edward Tom 3965, George Edward Tom 3965, Ohio.
1: Okay.

0: 650, friendly.
1: 650.
0: Probably 3 on 501 at the 4. Break RP.
1: Go ahead.
0: It's going to be Henry Nora King, 3630. Henry Nora King.
1: Okay. If he returns on a 25 black GMC.

0: Sir, may I answer my
1: question?
0: 79. I'll be back in SB 3145 and Route 525.
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0: fire dispatch station 4, medical assistant at Woodlands, 600 Foxtrot Road, room Frank Henry 11, 53-year-old male, chest pain. 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

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It's going to be a Ohio trailer. It's going to be Tom Sam Edward 8989. 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

0: 380. Northbound from 4 lane 68 is supposed to be a slow speed vehicle blocking traffic, wet paint signs on, and other vehicles. There's a flatbed truck with equipment and an arrow. There's a long line of traffic going about 3 miles an hour driving side by side.
1: Okay, arrow. 284, Finley.
0: 284.
1: They're switching over lane closures. They're in the process of doing that now.
0: Okay, 380, you clear direct.
2: Right, okay.
0: Okay.
3: You let him know, I'll give him a call back in a little bit. I'll be on 63 at Raising Cane's.
0: Okay.

0: Southbound, 1-2-4-1-0.
1: Southbound from the 181, a white pickup truck high rates of speed and passing people on the berm. The tailgate is down. Caller couldn't see the plate. No post 87 units available. The Wood County has been advised also.
0: No, the Gale standby on the ramp from 99.
1: Okay.

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1: Judge.
0: I'll be clear of the west and 37 back at the north.
1: Difference.

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A white 2007 GMC truck. The 25 is going to be Sandusky Street in Finley.

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1: Okay. On the light green 2015 Dodge.

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2: 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Status is out for Roger.
0: Okay.

0: Sherwood County, this vehicle exited in North Baltimore as it pulled into the Sheets gas station. North Baltimore sending a unit.
1: Yeah, can I all flip around and check that area as well?
2: South 44, Evo 35.

0: at 3200 AQ, head towards Tire 220, Tire Road 109 for a possible 20 to Q.
1: Clear.
0: CB says it's going to be somewhere on 109, 220. It's going to be a white van stop. They let out a female with 234s. Right.
1: Good.
0: It's going to be a male driver. He tried getting them back in the vehicle. They're refusing to get back inside. They're walking eastbound. Good.

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1: That's clear, thank you.

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1: 563.
0: I'll be set up at the 1-4-5. Break.
1: Go ahead.
0: We had any recent calls and or updated 3916.
1: Negative.

0: Well, if you're not ready for reckless.
1: Good.
0: It's going to be a white pickup southbound on Main Street from Fellowship 17 Adams. L59, my TV is going to be in a red Yukon behind it.

0: Alpha Dana, Signal 7, it's going to be 1 Frank Henry 920, possibly Missouri or Mississippi.
1: I see. Okay, you know. 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

0: 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Try Mississippi break.
1: Yeah.
0: 1 Frank Henry 920. 1 Frank Henry 920.
1: White GMP Sierra pickup truck to Downlink LLC in Littweiler, SC.
0: That's clear.
2: Okay. 68, is this one to the construction zone?

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0: 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David Zebra John 6379.
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1: 1134.
0: Rob Metcalf, David Lincoln, 02, Henry Robert, David Lincoln, 02, Henry Robert.
1: Okay.

0: 34 and left-hand file for the silver 2019 GMC station wagon. The lane 284 will have a unit en route to you shortly. The lane 563, can you 20 with unit 284 in reference to 31?
1: Right.

0: 그렇구나.
1: Okay.
0: Big for a 40 check. A Ruger 380. 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
1: Good, with it.
0: 386-75153. Again, 386-75153. Great for my driver.
1: Good.
0: Mississippi, 802-231177. Again, 802-231177, Mississippi. Break for my passenger.
1: Good.
0: Mississippi also. 806-78929. Again, 800-67-8929. Break for my rear passenger.
1: Yes.
0: This subject will be out of the lovely state of Tennessee. 154-2643. Again, 154-353, Tennessee.
2: L-46,
1: I'm 37. L-46, you're clear. L-59, your Tennessee DL was broken. Can you read that?
0: It's a learner permit out of Tennessee. 154-264353.
1: That's clear. 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CDL is not licensed. 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And your third comes back to Ethan Elrod. 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

0: Canal 59. There's no record found on that Ford Ego.
1: That's clear. It was loud out here. Just confirming my driver is licensed and valid, as you can see.
0: Canal 59. That's affirmative. It's valid.
1: That's clear.

0: 62, 30 to 100.
1: Good.
0: We have Cody Carrick here, 2-5 in the lobby. He has a 15 CPO needs served to him.
1: Yeah.
0: Checkup.
1: Oh, my God.
0: Okay.

0: post 85 is going to issue me a 17 for the, how does that, 5, 6, 3, 20 here just for a minute. I want to run something past them.
1: No, Kenneth.

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0: 125.
1: 1504, okay.
0: Can I have the Irish?
1: Last week, please.

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1: 563.
0: Sierra 15, at the 18, so traffic 7 days.
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2: Over.
1: Green.
3: Southbound 160 with King Tom John 9992, KTJ 9992.
1: Okay.
4: 964856. UJ 964856.
5: 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Your DL comes back to Logan Grant. Age 27 is valid. 5 entries. Nothing current. Negative 15. Okay.

0: 34.
1: Greeley Chapel, 170, go.
0: Northbound from the 125, it's going to be a black BMW sedan, pushing other vehicles onto the shoulder, unable to maintain their lanes.
1: Okay, I'll try to get caught up to it.
0: 1134, looks like they exited at the 125. Caller is no longer with it.
1: Okay.

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Okay. Okay.

0: 11:34 for them.
1: 11:34.
0: I was behind six. I believe he just pulled in the Walmart parking lot. No violations observed on 45.
1: Okay.
0: Location.
1: That looks

Attention, Blanchard Township. Attention, Blanchard Township. You are needed. 6351, 6351, say route 235. For an 8-year-old female, difficulty breathing, having chest pains. This will be for an intercept. This is a white Dodge Journey parked in the driveway. Please acknowledge response, 1755.

0: Central and Blanchard Township, Central Blanchard Township, you're needed, 6351-6351-0235, 8-year-old female, intercept, is with mother in a white Dodge Journey, parked in the driveway here, 8-year-old female, chest pain, difficulty breathing, please call respond, 7256.
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1: Okay.
0: 195 with 37 at 500 West Industry Street, Area 8.
1: Here.
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2: 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Hancock, 102.
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3: Hancock, can you re-advise that address for 400?
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1: 1134.
0: You clear me from that reckless break for dispel. Enforcement, no contact, break.
1: Go ahead.
0: Hobby 3 with the vehicle, 309 at the 20, stand by for an RP.
1: Okay.

0: 24 Bentley, ditch car on the T-stump.
1: Okay.
2: One 04 Finley on the scene.
1: Taking 0 3.

0: Five, six,
1: three. Yeah, 15 eastbound over 22. It's going to be with Michigan. 34695 Robert Frank. 34695 Robert Frank, Michigan.
0: Five, six, three.

0: 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All 95 is 37 and 7, 11, Carlin Avenue.
1: Yes.
2: Greeley Chapel, 117, ready for an RP.
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0: 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Fire dispatch, station 4 medical assist, 1805 Fulton Avenue, 1805 Fulton Avenue, apartment I, Ida. Male 75, not acting right, not speaking correctly.
1: 4-4.
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2: 1822.

0: have a 37 at the southbound rough here. It's going to be a black Nissan Kick.
1: I'll be in route for a 1-6-2.
0: Okay.

334. Northbound from the 119 is going to be a semi with a black cab and a flatbed trailer hauling truck beds, speeding and tailgating.

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0: And well. Victor Nora 425951 VN 425951.
2: Your 7 comes back to a white 2013 Gold flying four-door to Brian Hurt out of area 8, expires 427. 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
1: Okay. Thirty-four, nothing in power for the Silver 97 Rave trailer.

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0: 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I'm not sure if they're gonna allow him to ride in their truck with that dog.
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1: Okay.

0: Cadillac DeVille.
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0: Pretty. It's gonna be Lawrence, the same RO as the kick.
1: No, okay, on nothing further, so it just has to display this from the go.
0: Okay. Carbon 34 checkup.
2: Oh, okay.
0: Okay.

0: Love 34 Bentley. Westbound rest area check. I'll be at time short, please.
1: Okay. Like pretty is George Young Sam 8883 arrest area worker.
2: Right, it is.
1: Okay, please check. 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

L 1630 Soderbury for a personal reporting. RCP is at 9177 Township Road 95. He's stating it's coming from northeast of this 43 between 140 and 139. Sounds like a possible AK. Would like the area check. Doesn't wish to speak with the deputy again.

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1: Okay, it looks like you have a supervised release status.
0: Okay.
1: Also, 76 outside. You want?

0: 3 is King Robert William 6969, arrest area worker.
1: Right.
0: Okay, please check. Okay.

0: 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Bell 95 is 37 at 1800 Queenswood Drive, apartment H.
1: Yeah.